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2: Southwest Michigan weather.
3: Chilly tonight, clear skies, lows near 48, still a touch breezy. As for Thursday, we hold on to that trend. That means sunshine by the afternoon, still a bit of a breeze out of the east, high temps near 68. Staying quiet and dry for the next few days following. In fact, Friday, Saturday, Sunday should be rain-free. We do expect more clouds on Friday, highs near 66, before a better chance of sunshine both Saturday and Sunday, high temperatures nearer to 70. Tracking Southwest Michigan's weather, I'm Storm Teammate Chief Meteorologist Ellen Baca.

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12: Chilly tonight, clear skies, lows near 48, still a touch breezy. As for Thursday, we hold on to that trend. That means sunshine by the afternoon, still a bit of a breeze out of the east, high temps near 68. Staying quiet and dry for the next few days following. In fact, Friday, Saturday, Sunday should be rain-free. But we do expect more clouds on Friday, highs near 66, before a better chance of sunshine both Saturday and Sunday, high temperatures nearer to 70. Tracking Southwest Michigan's weather, I'm Storm Teammate Chief Meteorologist Ellen Baca.

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8: Southwest Michigan weather. Chilly tonight, clear skies, lows near 48, still a touch breezy. As for Thursday, we hold on to that trend. That means sunshine by the afternoon, still a bit of a breeze out of the east, high temps near 68. Staying quiet and dry for the next few days following. In fact, Friday, Saturday, Sunday should be rain-free. But we do expect more clouds on Friday, highs near 66, before a better chance of sunshine both Saturday and Sunday, high temperatures nearer to 70. Tracking Southwest Michigan's weather, I'm Storm Teammate Chief Meteorologist Ellen Baca.

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12: Chilly tonight and quiet with partly to mostly clear skies. Low temperatures dropping down into the upper 40s. Staying breezy again for our day on Thursday. Lots of sunshine. High temperatures will top out close to 70 with winds out of the east at about 5 to 10, occasionally gusting to 20. As for Friday, a few more clouds spill in, but we're not expecting any rain. High temperatures at about 66 before more sunshine this weekend. Tracking Southwest Michigan's weather, I'm Storm Teammate Chief Meteorologist Ellen Baca.

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4: Michigan Ag Now. This is your morning report, and I'm Rusty Halverson. While Trump administration officials were trying to downplay the potential for additional agricultural sales announcements from this week's meeting between President Trump and Chinese President Xi Jinping, grain traders have been watching closely. Terrain Ag market analyst Mark Rosenbaum.
5: If we look back to the last meeting, I think one of the big takeaways for me at least was, you know, market participants want information soon after that meeting. And so I think we could see a fair amount of volatility around that meeting on the soybean side in particular, depending on how quickly we get information out of that meeting and also, you know, what the results are there, you know, whether we end up with more ag products or a generally friendly trade environment. We've seen leading up to that meeting anywhere from, say, 38 to 64% of their 25 million metric ton commitment for soybean purchases for this crop year, depending on how you count what's announced to unknown destinations. So it looks like we're probably on track.
4: Beyond the potential trade implications, Rosenbaum says soybean demand remains a bright spot for the market.
5: Overall, when I take a step back and look at soybean export sales, not just to China or unknown, but to all destinations, you know, we're running the highest in about 4 years. And at the same time, you know, we're needing more for crush for biofuels. And so I think we have a pretty good story in the soybean market at the moment.
4: Elsewhere in the grain complex, Rosenbaum says a combination of domestic and global factors has helped support prices.
5: On the corn side, you know, we saw USDA reduce yields even further in their September WASDE report, and I think that was largely expected by the market. So there was not much significant market reaction there. And at the same time, you know, across the grains complex, you know, with a combination of lower yields on the corn side.
4: So as the harvest continues, Rosenbaum encourages producers to watch for marketing opportunities. That's this hour's Michigan Ag Now report, and I'm Rusty Halverson.
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12: Lots of sunshine heading our way today with a few more clouds south of Grand Rapids. Look for a high temperature near 68 with a light east wind. Tonight, increasing clouds, low temperature right around 48. Mostly cloudy conditions for Friday, although we'll end it with a little more in the way of sunshine. High temperature capped off in the mid-60s. As we head into weekend, Saturday mostly sunny, pleasant with a high temperature right around 70, and that will carry over right on through Sunday. Next chance of rain Wednesday of next week. I'm Storm 2 Main Meteorologist Matt Kirkwood, tracking southwest Michigan's weather.

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3: Julianne.
2: We are back.
3: Good morning.
2: We did not lose our job. We are here, ready to rock and roll. Let's start the day off. We're not going to play the morning song.
3: Mm-hmm.
2: Let me see if I can cue this up. Maybe.
3: That wasn't a cue.
2: Yeah, that's our morning show. There we go. Let's let it roll for a couple seconds. Feel the vibe. It's a Thursday.

0: the morning. Are you ready for the morning, Julianne?
1: You know I am.
0: You ready to wake up? Sunlight's hurting your eyes.
1: I'm so on.
0: You're so Well, we're glad to be back. Yesterday I had to have a physical. It's that time of the year where everyone has to have a physical according to their insurance. They had to do blood work and all that stuff. So we took today off, or today. We took yesterday off, but we are back today. Mm-hmm. We've got something interesting to talk about, as usual. Anything you'd like to add before we play some Dustin Lynch?
1: Hey, big thank you to Brent Allen for filling in. That was awesome.
0: Oh, yeah, and you wanted to give a shout-out to the person yesterday that said that you were talking about. You know, what was the person's name that commented that they're glad?
1: They love that something's not happening anymore.
0: Yeah. Who was that? Do you remember who it was?
1: I will know it. Just KJ Curly Joe.
0: Curly Joe.
1: We love you.
0: We love you, Curly Joe.

0: Carry on your country, Win 98.5 on the Win 98.5 morning show. I am Scott West, and across from me,
1: Julianne.
0: Is Julianne. And Kenny Chesney makes a great point. He says, you know, life goes on, you got to carry on, even to the point where the six people are carrying you home, which is
1: right.
0: A great image there. Mm-hmm. I have a question for you.
1: As in the listeners?
0: As in, yeah, looking at you. But it's out to everybody. Is there a motto or a mantra that you have? Because Kenny Chesney's carry on. I love that. You know, mm-hmm. If it feels good, do it. If it doesn't, then don't kind of deal.
1: Right.
0: Dance even when you're 69. It doesn't matter, which is just a different conversation. But is there a mantra that you have, Julianne and our listeners? 80373. If there's a mantra that you live by, live long and prosper, the glass is either half full or half empty. It's my favorite George Carlin quote. The glass is either half full or half empty.
1: Right.
0: George Carlin says, sounds to me like you need a different or a bigger glass. So, so if there's a, do you have one that you come to mind? I know I put you on the spot.
1: You so did.
0: So is there a Psalms or a Ecclesians?
1: For me, it's just...
0: Do unto others and then run?
1: It's just help me, Jesus. Help me, Jesus.
0: It sounds like a church lady thing.
1: It's true. Like,
0: it is
1: in
0: true.
1: An emergency or in, you know, anything, when I'm trying to find something, when I'm, you know,
0: sure.
1: frantic or whatever, running from
0: Those
1: a
0: words,
1: fire.
0: When you're running
1: help
0: from
1: me,
0: a fire.
1: Jesus.
0: You're running from the flood, from the water conditioner. Text us 80373 if you've got a mantra that you live by. And we'll talk about it.
1: Okay.
0: Well, who are we going to play?
1: Crazy Town, Jason Aldean on Your Country.

0: country, and she knows it. All right, on Your Country, Win 98.5. Of course, if you didn't hear the news yesterday, we didn't post it because we didn't want to get people upset. The Luke Bryan show has been canceled, and they are not rescheduling. They are issuing refunds, unfortunately, for the hundreds of tickets that we gave away.
1: No refund.
0: Yeah.
1: Well, you don't get a refund from zero.
0: Zero equals zero. So it's a Win 98.5 morning show. I'm Scott West. Of course, across from me is
1: Julianne.
0: And we have Brett, who's on the phone with us. How you doing, Brett?
2: I'm good. You guys?
0: Good. We're discussing, of course, the Luke Bryan cancellation, but we're more importantly, tomorrow is a great day. It's 9 to 5, 9:25, and we're doing something different. What are we doing?
1: We are giving some amazing Dolly t-shirts away, and they were made by Serial City Screen Printing. So thank you to them for making this possible.
0: Wait a minute. When you say Dolly size, what are you talking about?
1: We all know Dolly size. Dolly size shirts.
0: And they were made by Serial City Screen Printing, of course, our on-the-road sponsor. And they're really cool. They're black.
1: And I posted on our Facebook page, so they can go there and take a peek at it.
0: Okay.
1: As well as one person who shares that post on our Facebook page will win a shirt as well.
0: Yes, and we have three shirts.
1: Yes.
0: A whopping three shirts. And they're Dolly size.
2: Talk about a limited edition.
1: I know it.
0: Well,
1: they're
0: she's one
1: awesome.
0: Of a kind. We wanted to make this special. We wanted to make this a limited time offer. And Serial City Screen Printing, we're kind enough to do it on a whim. Of course, tomorrow is 9/25/26.
1: I like
0: But
1: that.
0: The idea is 9/25. And in Nashville, it is National Dolly Day.
1: Aww.
0: Yeah. So
1: I love it.
0: We asked, Brett, we asked listeners the first thing this morning to do a test. Basically, we asked them if they had a mantra or a motto that they live by. And we had a couple people check in. Chris checked in and said that she always tells her kids and others, I hope you win, because whatever challenge they face that day, I hope they win. Jeffrey chimed in and said, our greatest fear should not be of failure, but of succeeding at things that don't matter. Yeah, there's crickets going over there.
1: I'm taking it all in.
0: Do you have any mantra or motto that you live long and prosper or anything like that?
2: Not officially, but it probably comes from Ferris Bueller's Day Off, and if you know, you know.
0: Oh, yes. That's life is, you got to smell the flower, something like that, right?
2: Yeah, kind of.
0: Well, here's some other interesting mantras. Not my circus, not my monkeys. That's a good one.
1: Nice.
0: In the grand scheme of things, this is a tiny blip. Feel free to embrace these for yourself. If it won't matter in 5 years, don't spend more than 5 minutes worrying about it.
1: Ooh, I love that.
0: And then this one is especially for you, Julianne. This too shall pass.
1: Yes.
0: It might step on your toes first, but it will pass.
1: Right. It might hurt a little bit.
0: So you can text.
2: It only hurts for a little while.
0: It stings, Bobby Quinn. Give me the antiseptic. I've been stung by a bee.
1: Mm-hmm.
0: So we asked if you've got a motto or a mantra, text it to 80373. We also have some tickets for the Hillsdale County Fair. We've got, two gate admissions and two concert general admissions. So we're going to give these out tomorrow. So again, it's to the Hillsdale County Fair. Text FAIR to 80373 and you'll be entered to win. Because that's what we do. We give stuff away. Stick around. We've got some
1: winners.
0: We've got some more winners. We got to pay some bills. We'll talk more to Brad on Your Country Win 98.5.
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1: I am Julianne.
0: We have Brett on the phone. Earlier we were asking if you had a motto or a mantra that you live by. And we've got a couple more people that chimed in. James said, if at first you don't succeed, try again. That's a good motto to live by. Someone just texted, said, my wife has a Beatles saying tattooed. I got to read this before. My wife has the Beatles saying tattooed on her forearm that says, let it be. Oh, that's pretty cool.
1: Named
0: Ross. And he also, let's see, who else we have? Chad said, life's a garden. Dig it. You got to keep on keeping on. Yeah, those are good mottos. Very good mottos. So speaking of mottos and the Beatles, you're never too old to learn something. And I learned something yesterday on my day off. We went to the Dairy Queen there in Marshall. Love Dairy Queen. Love their food. But I'm not a big fan of American cheese. Are either one of you guys a fan of American cheese?
1: I would prefer to go with just
2: American or provolone generally.
1: Cheddar or Colby Jack.
0: Colby Jack.
2: I like provolone.
0: I like provolone.
1: But
0: I
1: think not American cheddar.
0: National Cheeseburger Day, we talked about cheese.
1: Yeah.
0: But you say, Brett says provolone. Provolone.
2: Provolone.
0: That's very prevalent, the provolone. Well, the reason why I asked is we stopped at Dairy Queen.
1: Yes.
0: And, of course, they have ice cream, which is amazing. But I got a cheeseburger. And I'm looking up at the screen at, to order, and I'm like, okay, that look cheese looks white. I'm not a fan of white cheese because I didn't know. It's not provolone and all that. It's white cheddar. And then they have American cheese. But they had a specific kind of cheese that I saw that I'm like, you know what? I kind of like pepper. So I'll have the pepper jack.
1: Oh.
0: Yeah. So I had a bacon cheeseburger with pepper jack cheese, and I did not know. I was thinking black pepper.
1: Oh, no.
0: But I think pepper jack cheese is...
1: jalapeno pepper.
0: Hot pepper, yes.
2: It's got a little kick to it, doesn't it?
0: It does, and I'm eating this burger, and I'm like, my mouth is on fire. And Kelly looks over at me and goes, well, you ordered a pepper jack. And I'm like, well, yeah, it's pepper. It's black pepper. She goes, no, dummy, it's jalapeno pepper. Change the whole flavor.
1: Wow.
0: Of my burger. Needless to say, I had a lot of ice cream after that.
1: I bet.
0: That was my excuse. I'm like, I gotta have more ice cream. My mouth's on fire.
1: Cool it down.
0: Cool it down. So my question to you, both of you, have you recently been surprised by learning something? Now, because we're all a little bit older. No
1: right.
0: Surprise there. We're not spring chickens. Well, Julianne is. Brett, are you a spring chicken or are you an old rooster?
2: Oh, I'm always going to be a spring chicken. I refuse to grow up, really. Yeah,
0: that's it.
1: I do, too.
0: But is there anything that you've learned recently that you thought, wow, I should have known that pepper jack was hot pepper, ghost pepper, and not black pepper.
1: Yeah. I think I learned through the fire, and I'm not trying to be morbid or anything, but when they say everything is toxic, they mean toxic.
0: Oh my God. Did you just go there? Do you know why she said toxic? Because she found her makeup. She found her makeup safe. It was a vault.
1: Yes.
0: And the fireman said,
1: you can't have it.
0: She's like, everything's perfect in there.
1: It's all perfect. It wasn't touched by the fire. It wasn't touched by nothing. Give it to me.
0: So good. And they said, you can't because it's toxic.
1: It can't. Everything's toxic.
0: She'll say, I think her quote to the fireman was, well, I'll glow even more then. How about you, Brad? Anything that you've learned recently that surprised you?
2: Probably not recently, but it happens all the time.
0: It does, doesn't it? And yeah. That's a new motto. You're never too old.
1: It happens all the time.
0: No, that's not. Especially in my life. You're never too old to learn something new.
1: Okay.
0: Brett, what do we have coming up in the news?
2: Coming up, we'll tell you about gun or weapons detection systems being installed at a Battle Creek Elementary School.
0: Ooh.
1: Just one? Who's the lucky school?
2: The one they had issues with this week, yeah.
0: Yeah, oh, that one. Yeah, I heard about that.
1: And Kellogg.
0: Sleepless in a hotel room on your country wind 98.5. I can

0: Good morning. Battle Creek Public Schools has added weapon detection systems at Ann J. Kellogg Elementary School. That action follows a gun that went off in a third grade student's backpack on Tuesday. No one was injured and police are investigating how the child obtained the gun. The district is telling families the weapons detection systems are non-invasive, but are asking parents to drop off their children about 10 to 15 minutes earlier this week. Developers want to put a 96-unit development in Plainfield Township near U.S. 131. The Township Planning Commission was presented with the concept plan from Orion Construction this week for the 17.4-acre site. They want to build 24 cottage court single-family homes. That would be between 1,250 and 1,400 square feet and 72 townhomes. A civil engineer says 42% of the site would be green space. The fourth generation of a Kalamazoo family will reopen their famous pumpkin farm on October 1st. The farm on M43 in Kalamazoo near the Kalamazoo County and Van Buren County border was purchased by Myron Rhodes in 1885, passing it on to his son Ralph Rhodes and then to Glenn Rhodes, who planted their first pumpkins in 1957. Gene died in 2024, and his nephew Steele Evans and his wife Sadie bought the farm last fall and have named it Evans Acre Family Farm. The pumpkins and squash are still there on over 50 acres, and they've added a herd of goats and a crop of chickens. And the most popular dog breed in Michigan is being revealed. The website Trusted House Sitters, which is a platform for finding pet sitters, used data from users to determine which breed of dog is the most popular in every state. In Michigan, Labrador Retrievers are the most popular dog breed. They are also the most popular in the entire country, deemed the favorite in 28 states. That's followed by Golden Retrievers, which are the most popular in 8 states. In sports, Tigers lost to the Nationals 4-2 in their series finale Wednesday at Comerica Park. Framber Valdez takes the loss. They've dropped back-to-back games. They're off today. They'll open the final series of the season tomorrow night against the Pirates. The Red Wings continue the preseason tonight. They're hosting the Buffalo Sabres at Little Caesars Arena. They'll play the final exhibition game on Saturday before dropping the puck on the regular season 1 week from tomorrow. For Win 98.5, I'm Brett Briscoe.
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19: Lots of sunshine heading our way today with a few more clouds south of Grand Rapids. Look for a high temperature near 68 with a light east wind. Tonight, increasing clouds, low temperature right around 48. Mostly cloudy conditions for Friday, although we'll end it with a little more in the way of sunshine. High temperature capped off in the mid-60s. As we head into weekend, Saturday mostly sunny, pleasant with a high temperature right around 70, and that will carry over right on through Sunday. Next chance of rain, Wednesday of next week. I'm Storm 2 Maine meteorologist Matt Kirkwood, tracking southwest Michigan's weather.
20: Thanks, Matt. 642. We are at 49 degrees and a heat wave down in Sturgis, Three Rivers at 52 degrees. I don't know how they rank on getting all the warm weather, but whatever.
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0: 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Well, summer's over, kid. 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On the Win 98.5 morning show, I am Scott West. Of course, across from me is
1: Julianne.
0: And she's giggling. What are you giggling about over there?
1: I am trying not to look at the picture you told me to open.
0: So I sent Julianne an image.
1: Yes.
0: Did it come through?
1: Do you want me to look at it now?
0: I want you to look at it now, yes. And I'm going to ask her a question based on the image that I sent her.
1: Okay.
0: Can you see it?
1: I see it quite well.
0: All right. So what it is it's a gift for John this Christmas. Can you see exactly what it is? Do you know what it is?
1: It's a guy with the belly showing.
0: It's it's a fake belly fanny pack. So it's a

0: I'm serious. Wow.
1: So earlier, again, we're going to share it on our socials, and you can chime in to say, I would totally buy that, or I would not.
0: Do you think that his belly is big, or... You know what I mean?
1: His belly's
0: the
1: big.
0: Guy,
1: already.
0: I know. Do you think that guy's so belly natural. Is big? It looks so normal.
1: It does. That's the whole point. Is that you? It really looks like. So it looks
0: it's
1: like your
0: hairy,
1: shirt is up.
0: A hairy shirt.
1: It's like your shirt is up and your belly is sticking out, and you see a belly, and it's right where a fanny pack would be. It's right on your belly. I think it's brilliant. I'm gonna get.
0: Did you actually see one in person yet?
1: No, but I'm gonna buy three of them for every guy in this office. We'll all wear them at the same time. So earlier we asked if you had a mantra or a motto that you live by. We had people chime in on the text line. We have some other famous quotes that I just saw. There's one that a lot of people use, you know, the KISS treatment.
0: Yeah.
1: You familiar with that mantra?
0: Yeah, it's keep it simple, stupid.
1: No.
0: Oh.
1: It's keep it simple, silly.
0: Oh.
1: Keep it simple, silly.
0: That's the cleaner version.
1: Yes. We've also...
0: Or the sweeter version, I should say.
1: Yeah. We've also got tickets to the Hillsdale County Fair. You can text FAIR to 80373. We've got a Dolly shirt posted.
0: Yes.
1: Where's that at, and how can people... What are people who have to do to get that?
0: Okay, so you can text Dolly to 80373. And also on our Facebook page, we got a little challenge rolling. Share our page that has the picture of the shirt that we're giving away.
1: Yeah, not the belly shirt. Not the belly fanny pack. That might be a great giveaway at Christmas.
0: What we're doing is showing this incredible Dolly shirt.
1: Yes.
0: It says, it cost a lot of money to look this cheap.
1: Yeah, and she's beautiful.
0: And this is like in a cheetah kind of. It is so cute.
1: Yeah.
0: So, so cute. Everybody's going to want one.
1: So where can they see that at?
0: At our Win98.5 Country Facebook page.
1: At our Facebook page. So if you want to see what the Dolly Parton shirt looks like, go to our Facebook page again.
0: Go there and share it.
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0: 18 shares already,
1: 18
0: people.
1: 18 shares already.
0: Ooh,
1: Morgan Wallen.
0: You're doing good.
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10: I'm Julianne.
9: Speaking of Once Upon a Time. 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
10: That was good. 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
9: Yeah, Once Upon a Time, there was a child.
10: Yes.
9: We have fun kid facts brought to you by Once Upon a Child. 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
10: Okay, this is really, really good. So did you know that babies are born without fully hardened kneecaps?
9: What?
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9: Teeth, kneecaps, they're just amazing.
10: Their kneecaps are, they start largely as cartilage and ossify as they grow.
9: They what?
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9: She's like, I don't know what that word means, but I'm not a doctor.
10: I play one on TV,
9: but I'm not a doctor.
10: I was over here trying to pronounce it. And
9: I can see you on Grey's Anatomy.
10: What are you doing? 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I'm like, I'm trying to say something. I don't know.
9: No, I know. Doctor words, Scott.
10: Ossify.
9: Ossify. So their bones are still growing.
10: So that explains why they're not, you know, they don't come out walking.
9: Well, does that explain why they can crawl around on their knees forever and it not hurt?
10: Mm-hmm.
9: It's like you're on the hardwood floors, dude. Okay, that does not hurt at all.
10: Yeah,
9: if I'm on the floor with my knees.
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10: So this weekend, the 25th, 26th, all toys and equipment is 25% off.
9: 25% off this weekend.
10: 25% off.
9: I think that was the commercial.
10: I mean, it's already.
9: It is.
10: A good price.
9: Yeah.
10: And then throw the 25% off.
9: Yeah.
10: Come on, babies. Run in there.
9: It's red, red.
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1: I'm Julianne.
0: And we were talking about how important moms are.
1: Oh, yeah.
0: Moms deserve more than just one day. I'm sorry, they deserve weeks, if not months, right?
1: Every day.
0: Every day. Well, if you're driving your children of the corn, you know, those people, those little kids that you love, that can sometimes, you're like, will you just let me breathe for a second? There's new research out that says 62% of mothers feel they need permission from someone else to sleep guilt-free.
1: Wow.
0: Yeah.
1: Because, does it say why?
0: It just says that because they're so overworked and they have so much going on that they feel like they might be missing something. 94% of women that in the survey have fallen asleep somewhere unexpected since
1: having a kid. You know, I have to tell you something. One time I was riding with Jalen and we were stopped at a light. We were going to an appointment and I was like...
0: You fell asleep?
1: We were...
0: She's not drunk.
1: We
0: She's
1: were
0: just
1: stopped. We were stopped and I'm sitting there and I'm just like, I'll just, you know, like little close my eyes a second.
0: That's all it takes.
1: And Jalen looks over at me.
0: Yeah.
1: And my foot had let up off of the
0: my
1: brake. Yeah. And I started rolling a little bit. And she's like,
0: rolling.
1: What are you doing?
0: Well, you know,
1: Mama.
0: We're laughing, but if you know, there is scientific data out there that says
1: when tired.
0: Well, driving when you're tired is just as bad as if when you're drunk.
1: It's not good.
0: So according to, let's get back to moms.
1: Getting a sleepy sleep.
0: 62% again feel like they need to ask someone's permission or have authorized sleep sessions. 55% said they would rather be given a sleep day rather than a spa day.
1: Ooh.
0: Yep, I can relate to that. I was a single parent, but I wasn't a mom. I was a mother. But that's a different story. 83% wake up feeling unrested regardless of how many hours they slept.
1: Oh.
0: You can relate to that, right? When you have a kid, you're just always tired.
1: It's so busy.
0: 77% say the bedroom is one of the last rooms to get home improvement attention.
1: Really?
0: Yes.
1: If you're my Jalen.
0: I guess so.
1: She gets home improvement all the time.
0: Yeah, your bedroom is the last place.
1: She's
0: You got the dresser from 1972. It's got the stain on it.
1: And she has absolutely everything brand new. Yeah. Well, I mean, granted, we did do the thing. But
0: you got the bed that when you go to sit down, you bounce on it.
1: You should see him over here jumping up and down.
0: look like a bobblehead.
1: That was very good.
0: The top unexpected places to sleep for moms are a sofa or a comfy chair, their child's bed, Julianne's favorite, the car, the floor, their desk, and 18% of women say their unexpected place to fall asleep is at the dinner table.
1: Wow.
0: The average sleep for moms with kids ages 2 and under is 5.9 hours. The average sleep for all moms is 6.5 hours. So here's a tip. At Christmas, give your mom a week off or a day off where she can just sleep in and you know, don't burn the house down. Sorry. Don't burn the house down. And take
1: Please
0: care of your
1: don't
0: mom.
1: Burn the
0: and if
1: house.
0: You're a mom out there, text one thing that you wish that you could have.
1: And we'll talk. Would you rather have the spa day or a sleep day?
0: Spa day or sleep day? 80373. And of course, we've got the Dolly.
1: Or a shopping day.
0: We've got the Dolly shirts. Tomorrow is Dolly Day 925. Tomorrow in Nashville, they're celebrating. And we're celebrating by giving away 3 t-shirts. And they're.
1: Oh, they're so cute.
0: Dolly size, as Julianne pointed out.
1: They're Dolly size. So they're a large or extra large. In case you didn't catch on to
0: there's,
1: that.
0: There's 3 of them. And how can listeners win one of these?
1: Okay, so you can text Dolly to 80373. And then also you can go to our Facebook page and then share our post on Facebook.
0: To be entered. We also have tickets for
1: 29 cheers already. So come on, let's
0: so
1: do
0: excited.
1: This.
0: Yes. So we have 29 cheers. We've got tickets for the Hillsdale County Fair as well. Brett's going to check in from the road. We'll probably play a little... Luke Bryan, is it still too early?
1: Crashing this party? It's never early to crash my party.
0: It's never early to crash her party. She's asleep at the wheel
1: I'm
0: right
1: a morning
0: now.
1: Person.
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0: When 98.5. We're better than whatever is on your phone. That is, unless you're listening to us on your phone.
1: With two kids, everything is so expensive these days. You've got groceries, gas, you name it. It's going up. Bill Huizenga keeps making it worse. Bill Huizenga voted to raise our energy bills, raise our health insurance premiums. Bill Huizenga voted for the tariffs. He voted to continue the war in Iran while he's raking in millions from special interests. He's sitting cushy in D.C. while we're out here trying to scrape by.
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8: 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I'm Scott West. She is...
9: Julianne.
8: It's a Thursday, of course, and we're happy to be here. Speaking of happiness, Wallet Hub just released the happiest states in the United States. And it's based on physical health, like things that you can get for your to help insurance and stuff like that, economic conditions, low crime. And according to the list, this state, which ranked first for the last 3 years, I'll ask you, but where do you think Michigan finished on the happiest states in the United States, according to Wallet Hub?
9: Okay, I'm thinking we're 40.
8: 40? You've got faith in Michigan. You've been through the winters
9: is that,
8: here is what
9: is
8: I'm
9: that
8: guessing.
9: What I'm hearing?
8: There's lots of potholes and winter stuff.
9: There's a good reason why people go south.
8: Where do you think is the unhappiest state in
9: the unhappiest
8: yes,
9: state?
8: Yes, based on economic factors like income, jobs, health-wise. Just things that make you happy other than money.
9: Okay, let's say Washington, the state of Washington.
8: You're close. It started with a W. Take me home, country roads.
9: To the place.
8: I belong.
9: West Virginia.
8: Jeez, wait for it.
9: Are you waiting? Your yes. family was there.
8: My dad was born in West Virginia, yes.
9: And your grandma and grandpa were there.
8: Yeah, my grandma and grandpa, yes. And I could see why it's unhappy.
9: You know.
8: Yeah, it's
9: wow.
8: It's a great place to visit, but I would not want to live there.
9: There you go.
8: Indiana came in at 33rd happiest state.
9: 33rd?
8: Yes.
9: Wow, interesting.
8: Number 38 is interesting as well. It's not 40. It's 38. It is.
9: I was too off.
8: You were too off.
9: Michigan.
8: Story of your life. You're too off.
9: Yes.
8: You're way off. Florida, 21st. Let's get into the top five happiest states in the country. According to Wallet Hub, which takes in a lot of factors like economics, crime, health, and other things. But number five is Maryland. Number four is Idaho. I always wanted to visit Idaho. Have some French fries.
9: I've been there.
8: Have you?
9: Yeah.
8: You get French fries?
9: My sister-in-law lives there.
8: Oh, three. Well, you're a well-traveled person.
9: Mm-hmm.
8: Three, Utah. This one's weird. The second most happiest state in the country, New Jersey. Forget about it.
9: Hey, I don't believe it.
8: Anybody that answered incorrectly got it. Forget about it. And the number one happiest state in the United States, it's actually not close to us, but it's part of us, is
9: Tennessee.
8: Hawaii. Hawaii.
9: Well,
8: yes.
9: Of course.
8: Yes, of course.
9: It's they're on fire. That's probably not.
8: The beautiful weather might have something to do with it.
9: Take me some Hawaii.
8: You gotta love some state. Michigan's 38. Morgan Wallen, love somebody
9: roll.
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0: Morgan Wallen, love somebody. That four-letter word, love. L-O-V-E. You got to love somebody. 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I'm Scott West. She is
1: Julianne.
0: And joining us on the phone a little later than usual is Brett. Brett, how you doing?
2: Oh, I'm just middling around.
1: Wow.
0: You're like, where's Brett? He hasn't called us yet. We got to figure something
1: him.
0: Out.
1: I miss him.
0: And of course, Julianne said, I could say something.
1: Yeah.
2: Oh, I'm sure.
0: Yeah. She said she should have put the Dolly shirt on that we're giving away because she's wearing leopard pants.
1: I have the cheetah pant. Yes.
0: Is there a difference between a leopard and a cheetah?
1: I don't know.
0: They look good, though. That's all she knows.
1: Is it cheetah or leopard? Tell us, Brett.
0: Are they the same?
2: I don't know. I'm not there.
0: It's like asking Flamin' Hot or regular Cheetos. 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Well, it's time for Briscoe's Bowl, brought to you by
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0: And you were saying it's Thursday night. 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
0: Very important for those people who never listen to directions.
1: 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Mm-hmm. That's going to be delicious.
0: Delicious and nutritious. What's the bull today, Brett?
2: Your phone can be very, very dangerous.
0: Interesting. Tell us more.
2: Thousands of Americans end up in the emergency room every year simply because they were looking at their phone while walking. September 2026 report on preventable injuries released by the Cauldron Law Firm. The study, which analyzed close to 1.8 million hospital records from 2021 to 2025, revealed that losing balance by walking on foot is the single most dangerous phone habit in the United States. The specific distraction caused an estimated 7,760 ER visits over the five-year period, primarily resulting in head fractures among adults, with nearly 1 in 7 cases requiring some form of hospitalization. The research sorted phone-related accidents into 18 specific activities to determine which daily behaviors become hazardous. Behind walking, vehicular distractions ranked as the second most frequent catalyst for hospital visits, with adults aged 25 to 44 accounting to a majority of those. Reaching for or picking up a phone while driving proved to be exceptionally dangerous. Mm-hmm. Imagine that. That sent 4,850 people to the ER. And
0: wow.
1: That we know of.
2: Screen while you're driving caused another 4,650 emergency visits.
1: Ooh.
2: Additionally, they say riding phones while riding a bicycle or a scooter, that's dangerous as well. No kidding.
0: I've seen that, actually, which is amazing, yeah.
1: I was in the grocery store, and they had one of those metal, just a support for the roof, and I was walking, and I was just, like, seconds from banging into it.
0: While you were looking at your phone.
1: Yeah.
0: I've never seen a guy on a motorcycle looking at his phone, though. Have any of you seen a motorcyclist looking at the phone?
2: Not that I can recall, no.
0: Yeah, no.
1: I mean, they have a lot to worry about. I would definitely not look at a phone.
0: So here, they're called smartphones, but they're full of germs and boogers. They're very addictive. They've had studies where your phone is dirtier than a toilet because of everywhere it goes. It's a smartphone, but yet you're dumb because you walk with it, because it's in your car. And if you guys are like me, if there's a commercial that comes on TV, the first thing I do is grab my phone to look to see.
1: Right.
0: I just got to make sure that when I grab my phone, if I'm going to the bathroom, that I put it down first. Put it down so I don't trip. That's interesting stuff.
1: Mm-hmm.
0: So
2: I didn't know walking with your phone can be more dangerous than driving with it, but I guess it is.
0: So this is what I've seen. Yeah, I believe it because what I've seen lately, and maybe you guys can chime in on it, maybe I'm weird because I've been convicted of that.
1: Because you are.
0: In a trial by my peers. But I have seen moms with strollers on their phone walking while they're looking at their phone. And I'm thinking, okay, kids require 24/7 attention.
1: I know.
0: And to be on your phone, and I'm like, that just doesn't seem right.
1: Right. And how many kids do something while their parents are on their phone?
0: Yeah.
1: You know, running around doing their thing.
0: Yeah.
1: I know.
0: I think E.T. had it right when he said phone home. Just put the phone away. Enjoy life.
1: Brett, is there some type of statistics regarding that kind of thing where the parent is distracted and the kid runs off and does something? Do you have that?
2: No, this centered more on just those hospital visits. So.
0: When Julianne was growing up.
1: I'm inquiring minds want to know.
0: When Julianne was growing up, her parents had one of those harnesses on her. She was a test.
1: That was for my brother, John. He was as hyper as can be.
0: I saw, this is no joke, I saw going down Capitol Avenue from the little park around the corner from us the other day, I saw two people, they were younger girls, and they had like 8 little kids, and they were all like chain gang, they were all tied together, and they were all walking
1: ain't
0: down the street.
1: Nobody getting away from me.
0: Sweet low, sweet cherry. Like, oh my God, I'm glad they weren't on their phone.
1: Exactly.
0: What's top news story we have coming up, Brett?
2: We'll tell you about the Blue Oval Battery Park in Marshall is triggering an economic boom. We'll
0: it is.
2: Numbers.
0: It is. Man, we were over there at the, like I said, Dairy Queen.
1: Mm-hmm.
0: Just they're building all kinds of stuff over there, man. It is amazing.
2: Yeah, they've got 1,300 new housing projects in the pipeline right now.
0: Wow. Well, it just goes to show you, Marshall. Thanks, Brett. We've got some.
2: See ya.
1: Bye, Brett.
0: Bailey with some Chevy Silverado on
1: Your Country, Win 98.5.

0: this morning, Battle Creek Public Schools has added weapon detection systems at Ann J. Kellogg Elementary School. That action follows a gun that went off in a third grade student's backpack on Tuesday. No one was injured and police are investigating how the child obtained the gun. The district is telling families the weapons detection systems are non-invasive, but are asking parents to drop off their children about 10 to 15 minutes earlier this week. The Blue Oval Battery Park, Michigan, is driving a massive economic boom across Marshall and Southwest Michigan. According to the Marshall Area Economic Development Alliance, the ongoing development at the Marshall Area Jobs Opportunities and Recreation Campus has catalyzed decades-high levels of local investment. Local small businesses, including hotels, restaurants, and downtown shops, are already experiencing an increase in foot traffic as construction continues. To accommodate the regional boom, the housing market has surged with more than 1,300 new housing units proposed or completed since the project's 2023 announcement, and hundreds more are in the pipeline. The facility is also delivering a major boost to employment and local government budgets. Ford has already hired more than 500 employees for pre-production and remains on track to create 1,700 jobs at full capacity. The city of Marshall is set to receive more than $2 million annually in new revenue, while Marshall Township's annual tax haul set to skyrocket to over $383,000. That's a massive leap from the mere $21,000 it collected from the property prior to Ford's investment. The Michigan State House has passed a bill to ban former lawmakers from taking a job with organizations that receive Utility Consumer Participation Board grants. The board awards grants to groups representing residential utility customers who have proceedings before state regulators, and Representative Parker Fairborn says lawmakers should not be able to direct money toward an organization and then take a job with them. An example was cited by House Representative Mike Harris, that of former Representative Jamie Churches, who joined an organization that received grant funding after leaving office. And more than 100,000 pounds of raw pork, beef, and goat are being recalled nationwide after being sold with fake USDA inspection labels. The meat was shipped in bulk by A&D Foods, and the USDA says the meat was not properly inspected and could contain harmful contaminants and uncleared allergens. The products were shipped nationwide and may have been repackaged under different labels. Consumers should not eat the recalled meat and should throw it away or return it to the place of purchase. So far, though, no illnesses have been reported. In sports, Tigers lost to the Nationals yesterday 4-2 in a series finale at Comerica. Tigers off today. They'll begin the final series of the season tomorrow night when they host the Pirates. And the Red Wings get back to action in the preseason tonight as they host the Buffalo Sabres at Little Caesars Arena. For Win 98.5, I'm Brett Briscoe.
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11: Lots of sunshine heading our way today with a few more clouds south of Grand Rapids. Look for a high temperature near 68 with a light east wind. Tonight, increasing clouds, low temperature right around 48. Mostly cloudy conditions for Friday, although end it with a little more in the way of sunshine. High temperature capped off in the mid-60s. As we head into the weekend, Saturday mostly sunny, pleasant with a high temperature right around 70, and that will carry over right on through Sunday. Next chance of rain, Wednesday of next week. I'm Sergeant Maine Meteorologist Matt Kirkwood, tracking southwest Michigan's weather.
12: Thank you, Matt. It's 7:43. We are currently in Battle Creek, 48 down there in Sturgis, 51. So good job on the warmer side of life.
13: On the warmer side.
12: Three Rivers.
13: Three Rivers, it's a heat wave.
12: It is.
13: It is. I'm Scott West. Of course, she is.
12: Julianne.
13: We are on the Win 98.5 morning show. And coming up, we're going to talk about LOL.
12: Oh.
13: LOL. Yeah. So you know what? LOL, right?
12: Yeah.
13: Yeah. Well, we're going to talk more, so hang in there.
12: Lol.
13: Lol. Lol, lol, lol. I'm giggling.
12: Lol, lol, lol.
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0: Well, let's just start here on Your Country, Country when 98.5. 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

0: Stella Lefty loves it when you're nice to her on your country Win 98.5 on the Win 98.5 morning show. I'm Scott West.
1: I'm Julianne.
0: And we are here on looking out the studio in downtown Battle Creek, and the sun is beautiful. Beautiful day to go out and do some things, right?
1: Yes, and you are lucky enough to head on down on a gorgeous day to go to the fair.
0: Yes.
1: And you and Tim the Beer Guy.
0: Tim the Beer Guy.
2: Yeah.
0: Yeah.
1: You're going tonight from 5 to 7 to the St. Joseph Grange County Fair.
0: Yes.
1: So everybody stop by and see our Scott West. I'm like, Scott West?
0: Yes.
1: No, Tim the Beer Guy too.
0: Tim the Beer Guy too. We're going to be there from 5 to 7. We'll have the spinning wheel, some swag from our road swag sponsor, Serial City Screen Printing, who, by the way, made up these cool shirts.
1: Yes.
0: These Dolly Parton shirts.
1: So these Dolly Parton shirts, they're absolutely so cute. And it says, it cost a lot of money to look this cheap.
0: And it does.
1: And it only comes in Dolly size shirts. I love that as well, which we all know what that means.
0: We all know what that means.
1: We
0: Dolly
1: all,
0: Parton size, yes.
1: Yes, Dolly Parton size, large and extra large.
0: Yeah, Dolly Parton when she was younger and Dolly Parton when she was older.
1: Yes.
0: Yes.
1: And you guys, I mean, did you design this shirt?
0: I did not. Jess from Serial City Screen Printing did.
1: She rocked it out of the park.
0: She
1: Way
0: did.
1: To go, girl.
0: She did. So if you're interested, text Dolly to 80373. You can also go to the Win's Facebook page.
1: Yeah, go to our Win 98.5 Country Facebook page and share that booger.
0: Share that booger.
1: You are not limited to just one share. 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
0: Share and share alike.
1: Come on, baby.
0: We're going to talk about LOL coming up, but first, Tyler Hubbard.

0: Well, we're pulling it over on a Thursday on your country Win 98.5 on the Win 98.5 morning show. I'm Scott West.
1: I'm Julianne.
0: And we are talking about LOL. So I asked AI, when are you too old to use LOL? And Al, our good buddy, said, you're never too old to use LOL, LOL. No, you didn't say that. He did say.
1: That was good.
0: You're never too old. Boomers and Gen X tend to use it sincerely to indicate actual laughter. Millennials use it all in lowercase.
1: Mm-hmm.
0: And Gen Z and Gen Alpha use it as ironically. So they're like, we're so over it. Well, it was recently Reddit asked, what could we exchange LOL for? They're like, Gen Z's like, we're tired of it. You guys are dumb. We don't want to, well, not dumb, but you guys are old.
1: Mm-hmm.
0: So they asked on Reddit, you know, give us some acronyms because everything's in acronyms these days because we're too lazy to say.
1: Right. Apparently.
0: So these are a couple of them. We won't do a lot because we're running short on time.
1: Okay.
0: LAL. What do you think that stands for?
1: LAL.
0: LAL.
1: Lots.
0: Quickly.
1: I don't know.
0: So this is a list of new alternatives to LOL online.
1: You better just take it.
0: LAL is laughed a little.
1: Oh.
0: WTHS. What the heck? Sure. I caught myself. LBO, which is a lot of what Julianne does this in the mornings. LBO is laughing by obligation. LBO.
1: I'm not obligated to laugh.
0: I know. I'm kidding. SC. Sensible chuckle.
1: Really?
0: LSIDC.
1: Oh, no.
0: Laughing so I don't cry.
1: Oh.
0: Or when Tim the Beer Guy's here, it's TJNW.
1: What's that?
0: That joke needs work.
1: Oh!
0: Or BTUIT.
1: Mm-hmm.
0: Bringing this up in therapy.
1: Wow. Yes. Oh, wow. And that's a serious one.
0: And then, of course, my favorite, IST, which stands for, I'm screenshotting this.
1: Oh, this that's a good
0: I'm
1: one.
0: Sharing this. So if you want to like share it. And get a chance to win a Dolly Parton shirt,
1: yes.
0: How can we do that?
1: Let's go to Facebook, our Win 98.5 Your Country page, and share the picture of Dolly and myself holding it up. And share. We're
0: going
1: to give one lucky share a shirt.
0: Yeah.
1: And maybe if you shared it 100 times, then we might give you that, like, 100. The person who reaches 1,000 shares, you're going to get it.
0: I just did an SC. Sensible chuckle. Or I can do an A-C-O-O-M-N. Air came out of my nose.
1: Oh, what?
0: There you
1: air?
0: Go. Sticker.
1: I thought boogers did.
0: Or fun. Stick around. We've got some more great country music coming up after we pay some bills on your country Win 98.5.
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0: Yes, we're back on the Win 98.5 morning show. I'm Scott West.
1: I'm Julianne.
0: I want to check in real quick. I forgot years ago when LOL first came out, there was LMAFO and ROLM and all those. And I came up with, and I put it on my Facebook page when I was younger, and no one liked it. But my acronym for LOL was HRL.
1: Okay.
0: Which is, ha, real loud. Because when something is really funny, you get that genuine laugh.
1: Oh, yeah.
0: Ha! It's that you say, ha, real loud. And then you came up with your own.
1: I've got one. LTIP.
0: LTI. Wait for this. You're going to want to write this down. Let it say it one more time.
1: LTIP.
0: LTIP.
1: Laugh till I phlegm.
0: Laugh till I phlegm.
1: Yeah.
0: Cody Johnson's going to laugh till
1: get
0: he phlegm.
1: It.
0: Carrie Underwood, I'm going to love you.
1: Oh,
0: on
1: yeah.
0: Your country win 985 on a phlegm day.
1: On a phlegmy day.

0: 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I'm Scott West.
1: I'm Julianne.
0: She is. And what do we have? What do we have coming up?
1: We have on Saturday an amazing time in Quincy, Pint in the Park. It is a local favorite since 2016. 10 years running
0: ten
1: now.
0: 10 years. Pints.
1: They have mastered this park.
0: You had me at pints.
1: I bet I did.
0: Quarts. Gallons in the... No, it's pints in the park.
1: Yes, and this is where ice-cold craft beer meets live foot stomp and music featuring the perfect trio of a chilled pint, fresh hops, and featured Derek Jones.
0: Derek Jones and somebody else.
1: And the 50 South Band.
0: Derek Jones and the 50 South Band.
1: And Jesse Campbell Band.
0: And the Jesse Campbell
1: Band. Oh, that's
0: going
1: to be good. Jesse Campbell's awesome.
0: And they're going to...
1: I follow him on Facebook. He's so good.
0: He is. Weather is going to be cooperative. And I got to say, we really, really appreciate... what are you finger signing me over there?
1: 5 to 11 Saturday.
0: She gave me a high five with single digits. I'm like, what? Whatever she's across from me and she gets animated, I'm either forgetting something or something she wants to say. I sense a phlegm coming up here somewhere.
1: I'm going to behave myself.
0: So if you don't know Julianne, whenever she gets really, really laughing, it's a real laugh. It's not a fake laugh. She gets, it brings stuff
1: deal.
0: Up. Yes, it brings stuff up. So
1: it does.
0: And I would like to say, to change the subject.
1: Move on past the flame.
0: We really, really, really appreciate the people south of us in the Coldwater area, in the Jonesville area, in the Quincy area, in the Hillsdale area.
1: Oh, so good.
0: In the Litchfield area. I used to get pizza at this little place called Luigi's.
1: Mm-hmm.
0: Best pizza around. I lived in Allen for a while.
1: Yeah.
0: So I understand. Oh, okay. Yeah, I didn't know it was the antique capital of the world, of the country.
1: How long before you figured that out?
0: It was a while. I'm like, look at all these antique stores around here. And then, of course, they had the longest the longest garage sale or whatever that goes down.
1: Yeah, Tekonsha.
0: Yeah.
1: Yeah.
0: Yeah. So thank you again if you're listening in those areas. There's a little gas station right there off of 12 that I used to stop at. They had the radio blasting to Win 98.5.
1: Oh, we love that.
0: Yes. Yeah, so we used to take Odie to the little cemetery there in Quincy and walk him around. It's just a great, great area. So thank you for listening.
1: Amen.
0: That's not crazy, right? But you know what is?
1: It's all good.

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1: I'm Julianne.
0: We had an interesting texter that chimed in. Earlier we asked people to send us their acronyms for laughing out loud. I said HRL, and you said laugh till...
1: LTIP.
0: LTIP.
1: As in phlegm, not...
0: And some Deb on the texter, I think Deb listens to us online or through the app, said laugh till I pee. LTIP.
1: Yeah.
0: And you said laugh till I...
1: phlegm. But... I mean, there's that as well.
0: I think that's...
1: As you get older, your bladder isn't as strong.
0: I'm glad you said that, because I do know that from being in a relationship with someone. That's... I'm just saying.
1: Okay.
0: It's a common... It's a running gag with women. If you've had children... I'm digging a big hole here.
1: Yeah, you are. You just keep going deeper.
0: I'm going to play some commercials.
1: Okay,
0: stick around.
1: We better.
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0: 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I'm Scott West.
1: I'm Julianne.
0: So we were talking earlier about changing LOLs to HRLs, and you have the, what was yours?
1: LTIP.
0: LTIP, which is laugh till I...
1: Phlegm.
0: Deb checked in and said to her, it's the laugh till I pee.
1: Yeah.
0: And I said, we were joking off air, and I came to the conclusion that women of a certain age, if you've had kids, and they've changed it from, at least what I've been around, it's not pee, it's piddle.
1: Piddle.
0: I just piddled a little. I got a piddle, right? Is that a more acceptable word to say than the other word?
1: I think it is. I don't really say it, but...
0: Wait till I laughed so hard, I piddled a little bit. Maybe it's just...
1: I usually just run... I don't even have time to mention it. I'm just running to the bathroom.
0: Yeah, she's running to the bathroom. She's like, well, piddle, yeah, I could see that, but, you know, they're sharded. And I'm like, what's... She said this. What's... I'm like, you did not... You did not go there. And I said, well, you get to be a certain age and you're a guy. That word can come into phrase. And you proceeded to say...
1: You're such a dirty boy.
0: You're just a little dirty boy, aren't you?
1: You're a little boy. You're dirty.
0: Are you inspired
1: dirty
0: by Satan?
1: Dirty and stinky.
0: The church lady over there. Scott and McCreary.
1: Oh! Turn that song
0: you change
1: on.
0: Your underwear on
1: it
0: a wind down on. Win

0: Good morning. Battle Creek Public Schools has added weapon detection systems at Ann J. Kellogg Elementary School. That action follows a gun that went off in a third grade student's backpack on Tuesday. No one was injured and police are investigating how the child obtained the gun. The district is telling families the weapons detection systems are non-invasive, but are asking parents to drop off their children about 10 to 15 minutes earlier this week. Developers want to put a 96-unit development in Plainfield Township near U.S. 131. The Township Planning Commission was presented with the concept plan from Orion Construction this week for the 17.4-acre site. They want to build 24 cottage court single-family homes. That would be between 1,250 and 1,400 square feet and 72 townhomes. A civil engineer says 42% of the site would be green space. The fourth generation of a Kalamazoo family will reopen their famous pumpkin farm on October 1st. The farm on M43 in Kalamazoo near the Kalamazoo County and Van Buren County border was purchased by Myron Rhodes in 1885, passing it on to his son Ralph Rhodes and then to Glenn Rhodes, who planted their first pumpkins in 1957. Gene died in 2024, and his nephew Steele Evans and his wife Sadie bought the farm last fall and have named it Evans Acre Family Farm. The pumpkins and squash are still there on over 50 acres, and they've added a herd of goats and a crop of chickens. And the most popular dog breed in Michigan is being revealed. The website Trusted House Sitters, which is a platform for finding pet sitters, used data from users to determine which breed of dog is the most popular in every state. In Michigan, Labrador Retrievers are the most popular dog breed. They are also the most popular in the entire country, deemed the favorite in 28 states. That's followed by Golden Retrievers, which are the most popular in 8 states. In sports, Tigers lost to the Nationals 4-2 in their series finale Wednesday at Comerica Park. Framber Valdez takes the loss. They've dropped back-to-back games. They're off today. They'll open the final series of the season tomorrow night against the Pirates. The Red Wings continue the preseason tonight. They're hosting the Buffalo Sabres at Little Caesars Arena. They'll play the final exhibition game on Saturday before dropping the puck on the regular season 1 week from tomorrow. For Win 98.5, I'm Brett Briscoe.
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7: Steve Frisbee spent his career as a paramedic. Years in the back of an ambulance in Calhoun County. At 3 in the morning, on the worst night of somebody's life. That is still who he is in Lansing. Nobody chooses to go to the hospital, but the bill can wreck a family's credit anyway. Frisbee wrote the bill to stop that, and it passed the Michigan House. Companies were using what they know about you to charge you more than the person next door. Frisbee took them on. Politicians were moving tax dollars to their friends in the state budget with nobody's name on it. Frisbee passed the bipartisan ethics plan that ended it. 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Frisbee has served the people of Calhoun County his whole life. He is still doing it.
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9: Michigan weather. Mostly cloudy to partly cloudy conditions today with a light east wind. Look for a high right around 68. Tonight, increasing clouds, low temperature of 48. Friday, a lot of clouds out there. Temperatures right around 66, but remaining dry. Look for beautiful conditions this upcoming weekend. Lots of sunshine. High temperature, seasonal levels right around 70. Looks as if we'll have to wait until next Wednesday for the next chance of rain. I'm Storm Team 8 meteorologist Matt Kirkwood tracking Southwest Michigan's weather.
10: Thank you, Matt. Temperature 50 degrees at 8:33 in the morning.
11: Yeah, in the morning. We don't sing the morning song. I'm Scott West. She is
10: Julie Ann.
11: We are on the Win 98.5 morning show. And you didn't see this or hear this, but before we went to break, I was asking Julie Ann some questions. We work together and I say, okay, this is what we're going to do. And then we're going to do this. And she's looking at this, her screen across from me going, And I said, so you got all that, right? And she's like, what?
10: It's the truth.
11: And she just nodded her head. And I said, did you just yep me?
10: I did.
11: Because that's what happens in relationships, especially with men. We'll just go, yeah, yep. What did I say? And
10: I do a good version of man.
11: Dude, man you speak. Did. You did.
10: Man speak.
11: Yep. I just yepped you.
10: I yepped you.
11: Speaking of yep, there's a new movie coming out. And the reason why it's relevant to us country music fan is because Stephen Wilson Jr. covers Stand By Me. And he does it in a Stephen Wilson Jr. way. And it caught Brad Pitt's attention.
10: Ooh.
11: He's like, who is that guy? That song is he just redid that. Covered the Stand By Me. I have to know who this guy is.
10: Wow.
11: And of course, he met Stephen Wilson Jr. They look a little bit alike right now. Hmm. But he's got a new movie coming out called Heart of the Beast.
10: Okay.
11: And it's about Brad Pitt and a dog, a German Shepherd.
10: So Brad Pitt is in the movie?
11: Brad Pitt is a retired Special Forces veteran who survives a seaplane crash deep in the Alaskan wilderness. Story follows Pitt as he is a traumatized combat German Shepherd veteran, Odin, as they navigate a grueling I guess I shouldn't read better. The story follows Belmont and his traumatized combat German Shepherd, Odin, as they navigate a grueling 58-mile trek to safety while battling the elements and local predators.
10: I think I saw this trailer. Yeah.
11: It looks pretty good. So you have a dog.
10: I do.
11: I have a dog. And Brett just gave us the news that Labradors were the first most popular, followed by Golden Retrievers. German Shepherds are up there.
10: Mm-hmm.
11: But as a dog person, do you watch movies that have dogs in them?
10: On purpose?
11: Well, you would watch it.
10: No.
11: No.
10: Just being
11: HRL.
10: Honest.
11: Yeah, no, I love dogs. I mean, Air Bud with the guy, which is really bad. There's been a lot of bad dog movies, but
10: okay.
11: Inspirational dog movies.
10: Yeah.
11: Yeah.
10: Okay. No, I don't.
11: No, what channel do you watch?
10: I've got two movies I watch currently.
11: What movies are they?
10: Pride and Prejudice, BBC version, and as well as...
11: Oh, the BB, not the rated R version.
10: Seeking Persephone.
11: The British Bible Company.
10: The Seeking Persephone, you have to get Roku, or you can get on Angel Network.
11: You know what really bugs me these days? There's a story out, sorry. It really bugs me. Not you.
10: Oh, yeah.
11: Is streaming services and the cost.
10: Oh, I mean, remember
11: we had cable, it was like $150 to $200. And you're
10: remember
11: like,
10: when we had four channels?
11: Turn that knob without even a remote
10: then control.
11: It went to cable and they're like, you know, there's 45 channels I don't watch that I'm paying for. I'm going to downsize. I'm just going to get Netflix and this. And now I have Netflix, Hulu, Disney, all of them, MGM Plus, HBO, and it's just as much or more than cable was.
10: And guess what? We just went to the store and bought us an antenna, and now we're getting to see, you know, the back to the four basics. And we just paid one payment, and now we got what we want. So go do that. Save yourself some money! Got it?
11: Yep. Yeah, I just stepped you. Yes, no, if you get the rabbit ears... You can get the digital antenna. You can get the regular channels.
10: Oh, yeah.
11: Yeah, there's a lot on.
10: And don't go cable.
11: There's a lot on.
10: Get out of there.
11: Yeah. Ryan Green, Luke Holmes, different around here on a Thursday. You want to say
10: it's
11: thanks?
10: It's really different around here on Thursday.
11: You want to say thanks for listening to

0: Kenny Chesney, Carry On. If it feels good, do it. If it doesn't, then don't. On your country, Win 98.5. On the Win 98.5 morning show, I'm Scott West. She is
1: Julianne.
0: And we're all about doing local events and connecting with our local businesses as well as charity events. And we've got something really special coming up that I know is close, near and dear to your heart because you posted something on social media when it happened.
1: Right.
0: What do we have coming up?
1: So this September 27th from 2 to 5 at Bailey Park. That's Sunday, I believe. Yeah, it's Sunday. This coming Sunday. And they are going to do a community event to help raise funds for this family's medical and funeral expenses for the little Olivia who was hit as the mom. And Olivia, she's only 1 year old, or was.
0: Oh,
1: and
0: awful.
1: Yeah, so
0: right there on Capitol Avenue.
1: And then their littles, they were hurt as well. Oh. So it was a lot of medical expenses. But there's a huge inpouring of a whole lot of folks that want to bless this event. So we really need everyone to come on out and support it. They're going to do a bake sale, a mini car show.
0: It's Saturday, September 27th from 2 to 5 p.m. at Bailey Park. It's right off Capitol Avenue here in Battle Creek.
1: It is Saturday?
0: It's the 27th.
1: Is that calendar. Saturday? No, it's Sunday.
0: It's Sunday. Okay, I'm sorry. It's Sunday.
1: You're like, did you change it up on me, bro?
0: No, it's Sunday. I don't know what day it is, let alone what time it is.
1: I checked our calendar.
0: It is the Sunday, yeah.
1: And today, my calendar says the 27th is a Sunday. And so,
0: it is a Sunday. You're right.
1: And they're going to have caricature artists, which I'm very excited about because I need to do something. A silent auction, pace fading.
0: I've signed me up for that. I'd like more instructions on pace fading. It's where you pace and then you faint. If I would have to run a marathon, that's
1: what the pace PTIP.
0: She's going to laugh till she phlegms. It's a great event.
1: Wow.
0: Again,
1: it's going to be wonderful. Yeah. So come on out.
0: It's going to be.
1: I want to go.
0: Yeah,
1: so.
0: Pace fainting, auction, a bake sale, a mini
1: balloons,
0: car show, balloons.
1: Caricature artists.
0: But best of all, you can come out and support.
1: Yeah.
0: You can turn something that was
1: family.
0: Really awful into at least.
1: Show the family some love and encouragement. And
0: yes.
1: And all the things that you need when you go through something devastating. And I know, knowing that I faced what I did and the outpouring of my friends and family, it can be done.
0: It can be. And we want to thank you again for contributing and listening.
1: We love all
0: and
1: you
0: And we're
1: guys.
0: All about being connected. Mm-hmm. Tracy Lawrence,
1: you find out
0: who your friends
1: are.
0: On your country, Win.

0: Tracy Lawrence, find out who your friends are in your country. 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I'm Sky West.
1: I'm Julianne.
0: And we have some reminders, some numbers for you real quickly about to win a Dolly t-shirt and some fair tickets. What do we have?
1: Yeah, for Dolly, we want you to text 80373, the word Dolly, and we are giving away t-shirts.
0: You put it on our Facebook page.
1: Yep, and we also went to the Facebook page, showed a picture of it, and we want you to share that, and we're going to give it away to a lucky winner who shares it.
0: Yes, and remember, if you really love the shirt, you can get these made at Serial City Screen Printing.
1: Yeah.
0: Here in Battle Creek.
1: If you're not a winner, you can go buy it, because it's adorable.
0: It's adorable. And next week, we've got the Hillsdale County Fair, and we're giving away passes, and you can text...
1: Fair.
0: She's looking out the window like a Labrador. What? Fair to 80373.
1: Yep.
0: She just yep me.
1: I yep you again.
0: Yeah, Carrie Underwood's got some new music coming out. How about we take care of some dirty laundry?
1: Let's get some.
0: On a Thursday on your country with 98.5. Let's get some.

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8: 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I am Scott West.
9: I'm Julianne.
8: We have something, what do we have coming up from IBEW?
9: What do we have coming up?
8: Yes.
9: Something so outrageous, you guys got to hear this.
8: I don't know if it's outrageous. It's something completely different, brought to you by, of course, IBEW. Back in 2010, you remember the band Nickelback?
9: Yeah.
8: Nickelback. in 2010 approached Dark Horse Brewery, which is in Marshall.
9: Right.
8: Love that place.
9: Mm-hmm.
8: About having their beer, Dark Horse Brewery beer, in a video. And back in 2010, videos were popular, which would have meant that Dark Horse Brewery would have gotten great exposure.
9: Right.
8: It's a little small brewery. But the people at Dark Horse Brewery said, nah, we're not interested.
9: No.
8: And apparently, a direct quote of what I'm reading is the gentleman said, none of us at the brewery really cared for the band. So, yeah, there's something completely different.
9: That is.
8: Hey, we'll put you in our video drinking your beer, but if you don't like the band, did you say yes?
9: Wow, that's interesting.
8: That's something completely different.
9: That is something
8: brought to you by IBEW.
9: Yes, the country's best kept secret in the workforce. Find out how you can join the Brotherhood and a Work a Trade today by visiting them online at IBEW445.com.
8: Yes, learning a trade these days is life-saving, actually. If you learn a trade, no one can take it away from you.
9: Exactly.
8: They can't take away from you the fact that you had to listen to us all morning long. So the seven people that listened and texted in, don't forget. Dolly to 80373 for your chance to win one of those shirts. Fair to 80373 for tickets to the Hillsdale County Fair. Anything you'd like to add, Julianne, before
9: When I heard the nickel back, I was always wondering, why do they want their nickel back?
8: You know where they get their name from? You don't know that story?
9: No.
8: Because back in the day, they used to go to the coffee shop, and when they bought coffee, they'd always, it was just $1.95, so they would always get a nickel back. And they said, would you like your nickel back?
9: Oh.
8: And that's where the name came from. They're Canadian, too, by the way. But we love Canadians.
9: Yeah.
8: Anything else? I'll be at the St. Joseph Grange County Fair from 5 to 7, of course, with the wonderful and amazing Tim the Beer Guy.
9: Oh, you're going to have fun.
8: We got the spinning wheel with goofy prizes. We got some swag from Serial City on the Road sponsor. And, of course, just expect tomorrow
9: to be a little bit
8: slow.
9: I
8: get up at 4:30 in the morning.
9: But Julianne will be here. I'll be here carrying the load.
8: Oh, there'll be a lot of yepping tomorrow.
9: Yep.
8: Did you just yep me? Yep. I did. On that note, thanks for listening again to Your Country Win 98.5. What are we going to play as we leave?
9: Hey, we got a Barefoot Blue G Night on Your Country Win 98.5. 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
1: Hello.
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That's Ben by now on your country with 98.5. Happy almost weekend. It is Friday Eve. My name is Hannah, and as usual, we got the good music for you. So stick around. We have Hudson Westbrook coming shortly on Win.

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10: Mostly cloudy to partly cloudy conditions today with a light east wind. Look for a high right around 68. Tonight, increasing clouds, low temperature of 48. Friday, a lot of clouds out there. Temperatures right around 66, but remaining dry. Look for beautiful conditions this upcoming weekend. Lots of sunshine, high temperature, seasonal levels right around 70. Looks as if we'll have to wait until next Wednesday for the next chance of rain. I'm Storm Team 8 meteorologist Matt Kirk, tracking southwest Michigan's weather.

That is Dasha 104.5 and 96.1 The Point. I saw she was at one of those festivals that happens in like Cabo. So jealous they all perform on the beach. Just living her best life. And I'm like, you know what? You go, girl. It is 98.5 Shaboozy and Jelly Roll coming shortly.

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5, a lot of memeable fun moments from Riley Green being on The Voice already, including a moment where a woman chooses someone that's not him, and he said he's hasn't gotten turned down by a girl that fast in quite some time. I'm sure not. Here he is with Worst Way. I'll win.

0: That is Morgan Wallen on Your Country Win 98.5, where tonight is the night. You can join Tim the Beer Guy with Scott West at the St. Joseph Grange County Fair. That is going to be from 5 to 7 later today. They're going to have the winning wheel. They got a bunch of prizes. They have swag. Plus, the St. Joseph Grange County Fair has been going on forever, and it's so much fun. So join them tonight from 5 to 7.
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0: 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It's your country win 98.5. Where a man out there just ordered DoorDash and his driver got in a car accident on the way. I guess like let the guy know. 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
2: 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That is still who he is in Lansing. 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Frisbee wrote the bill to stop that, and it passed the Michigan House. 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Frisbee took them on. 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Frisbee has served the people of Calhoun County his whole life. 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
17: Mostly cloudy to partly cloudy conditions today with a light east wind. Look for a high right around 68. Tonight, increasing clouds, low temperature of 48. Friday, a lot of clouds out there. Temperatures right around 66, but remaining dry. Look for beautiful conditions this upcoming weekend. Lots of sunshine, high temperature, seasonal levels right around 70. Looks as if we'll have to wait until next Wednesday for the next chance of rain. I'm Storm Team 8 meteorologist Matt Kirkwood, tracking southwest Michigan's weather.

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Happy Thursday. So happy it's almost the weekend already. Oh my gosh. Hope you are getting through your Thursday okay. One more day to get through. We have Morgan Wallen and Post Malone coming in a few.

Riley Green with Think As You Drunk with 98.5. He's got a little bit of Toby Keith at the end there, which he said he wanted to throw in his memory. I think it's a cool part of the song. With 98.5, John Morgan, coming shortly.

0: 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Win98.5, it is time for Pints in the Park. Oh my gosh, this is going to be so fun this weekend. Saturday from 5 to 11, there's beer, there's bands, there's everything you could possibly want at the end of September in Quincy. So make sure to check that out. That is all happening in the park in Quincy on Saturday evening.
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19: Michigan weather. Mostly cloudy to partly cloudy conditions today with a light east wind. Look for a high right around 68. Tonight, increasing clouds, low temperature 48. Friday, a lot of clouds out there. Temperatures right around 66, but remaining dry. Look for beautiful conditions this upcoming weekend. Lots of sunshine. High temperature seasonal levels right around 70. Looks as if we'll have to wait until next Wednesday for the next chance of rain. I'm Storm Team 8 meteorologist Matt Kirkwood tracking Southwest Michigan's weather.

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That's why this next song has 15 grams of protein, 3 grams of carbs, and zero sugar. 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

where there is a 6-year-old out there who just broke the record for solving a Rubik's Cube. He did it in 4.27 seconds. I'm sorry, what? I spent years trying to figure out one and my grandma's never did. With 98.5, it is Luke Bryan with Country Song Game On.

0: Lizzie Ann. I hope you're having a fan-freaking-tastic Thursday. I wanted to let you know that there's another car show coming up in October. Speed's Coffee Shop has their second annual car show going on October 10th from 2 to 6. It is a community get-together. It's going to be supporting Maverick, who has been diagnosed with stage 4 neuroblastoma. It is just $10 to get your vehicle registered. There's 50-50 raffles. There's a lot of stuff going on, so make sure to check that out at Speed's Coffee Shop on October 10th.
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Win 98.5. That is Zach Top. It is Hannah Head and the Heck Audi here. I hope you enjoy the rest of your Thursday. Listen, it's Thursday afternoon at this point, almost. So have a good latter half of your day. I'll talk to you tomorrow. 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

Lauren Elena, Chase Matthew on your country Wind 98.5. Brent Allen getting settled in for your lunch hour. We're going to be on the road later on this afternoon. Scott West and Tim the Beer Guy. We'll tell you where they're going to be coming up on Wind 98.5.

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Did you know at the end of 1993, there were only 623 websites? 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
11: Southwest Michigan weather. The very quiet pattern continues for West Michigan. Blue skies and sunshine today with high temperatures in the upper 60s. Winds continue to come from the east at 10 to 15 miles per hour. More cloud cover tonight, a low near 48, and a bit more cloud cover on Friday, keeping high temperatures in the mid-60s. As we look ahead to the weekend, we'll warm gradually. 70s start to pop up Sunday and Monday. Next chance for rain holds off until Wednesday. Tracking West Michigan's weather, I'm Storm Team 8 meteorologist Sarah Flynn.

your country, Wind 98.5 on the road this afternoon. Scott West going to be hanging out with Tim the Beer Guy at the St. Joseph County Grange Fair from 5 till 7 p.m. this afternoon. Should be a lot of fun. Stop on by. The winning wheel will be there filled with all kinds of prizes. We've got Wind 98 swag you can win too. Some pretty cool stuff. Stuff you're going to want to wear as we get into cooler weather this fall. So stop by and join us at St. Joseph County Grange Fair this afternoon, 5 till 7 with Wind 98.5.

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Travis MacArthur on your country Wind 98.5. That's for Cold Water. I am Brent Allen. Justin Verlander, as you know, retiring after this season for the Tigers. He's pitching on Saturday, his final game. And he says, quote, he's going to pitch until his arm falls off. So either he injures himself or we get a perfect game. We'll find out on Saturday.

Our statisticians say you get through the workday faster with the most country songs. So here's another one on your country. 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

Cody Johnson, The Fall on your Country Wind 98.5. I am Brent Allen. Glad you're here this afternoon on this sunny Thursday and heading toward a really nice weekend, too. It'll be a lot of fun for Pints in the Park this coming Saturday evening. It's a local favorite over a decade now. Started back in 2016 in Quincy. Ice cold draft beer, live music. Oh, it's going to be awesome. 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

He's the pride of Silva, North Carolina. They love their hometown boy, John Morgan, on your country, Wind 98.5. This one for Nottawa this afternoon. Here's Keith Urban.

And through the 1 o'clock hour, you got it locked on Win 98.5. I am Brent Allen. So glad you were here this afternoon. 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
10: A run-heavy team last season, Bronco football coach Lance Taylor says their offseason work in the passing game is starting to pay off. Here's your Bronco update. I'm Robin Hood.
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10: 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I'm Robin Hood.
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13: The very quiet pattern continues for West Michigan. Blue skies and sunshine today with high temperatures in the upper 60s. Winds continue to come from the east at 10 to 15 miles per hour. More cloud cover tonight, a low near 48, and a bit more cloud cover on Friday, keeping high temperatures in the mid-60s. As we look ahead to the weekend, we'll warm gradually. 70s start to pop up Sunday and Monday. Next chance for rain holds off until Wednesday. Tracking West Michigan's weather, I'm Storm Team 8 meteorologist Sarah Flynn.

Post Malone and Morgan Wallen on your country Win 98.5. Yes, now there are two home improvement kids in trouble with the law. This past Monday, Jonathan Taylor Thomas was arrested during a traffic stop out in California. It happened about 12:30 Monday morning. Police pulling over a vehicle. The driver suspected of DUI. Jonathan Taylor was in the back seat, started getting belligerent with police, got out, ended up kicking one of the officers in the stomach. Good Lord, he's arrested now. Thomas's TV brother Zachary Ty Bryan has had several run-ins with the law. He is currently behind bars for violating his probation in a domestic violence case. Love that show, but man, those kids, what a mess.

Win98.5, your country. I am Brent Allen. Scott West and Tim the Beer Guy on the road this afternoon. Hopefully you can catch up with it between 5 and 7 today. St. Joseph County Grange Fair. We've got lots of prizes. Stop on by. Lainey Wilson now on Win98.5.

0: Here's Little Scott on your country Wind 98.5. And tis the season for cooler weather, pumpkin spice, and streaming services going up. Seems like it happens every year about this time. Disney is going to raise their prices for their subscription services. It'll be the fourth time in the past 4 years. 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Their premium plan is $26.99 a month, which is about $4 more than the top tier of HBO Max. Everything's going up, including those streaming services. One thing not going up, all this music, it's all free, and we'll kick it off next on Wind 98.5.
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beautiful Thursday afternoon all across southwest Michigan. 66 degrees now in Bend. Pretty cool. And on a couple more degrees before the sun goes down. Should be up around 68 for a high today. Get that Storm TBA forecast for you, too, coming up in just a few minutes. 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

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For tomorrow morning, it's Scott and Julianne getting you ready for the weekend. And of course, Tim the beer guy is going to drop in. It wouldn't be a Friday without him. Tomorrow morning, 7:15. 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
4: Steve Frisbee spent his career as a paramedic. Years in the back of an ambulance in Calhoun County. At 3 a.m, on the worst night of somebody's life. 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Frisbee wrote the bill to stop that, and it passed the Michigan House. 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Frisbee took them on. 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Frisbee passed the bipartisan ethics plan that ended it. 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Frisbee has served the people of Calhoun County his whole life. He is still doing it.
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10: The very quiet pattern continues for West Michigan. Blue skies and sunshine today with high temperatures in the upper 60s. Winds continue to come from the east at 10 to 15 miles per hour. More cloud cover tonight, a low near 48, and a bit more cloud cover on Friday, keeping high temperatures in the mid-60s. As we look ahead to the weekend, we'll warm gradually. 70s start to pop up Sunday and Monday. Next chance for rain holds off until Wednesday. Tracking West Michigan's weather, I'm Storm Team 8 meteorologist Sarah Flynn.

Jelly Roll for Hickory Corners, Son of a Sinner on Wind 98.5 with your good news story of the day coming up on a dog who recently saved a bunch of human lives. I mean, over 24 people. Great story. It's coming up on Wind 98.5.

Your Country, Win 98.5. Lainey Wilson and John Mayer and Alan Parrish. Not in that song, but he'll be here in just a few minutes. He's in after 3 to get you home this afternoon. In the meantime, here's Morgan Wallen on Win.

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1: Harmalee with Cowgirl, your country win 98.5, and more music coming up as we head toward 3 o'clock. Right now, though, it's our good news story of the day. What a story out of Venezuela, where a border collie named Tsunami has just been honored with his own bronze statue down there after heroically helping rescue at least 26 people that was following the earthquakes earlier this year. Now, Tsunami's story is even more amazing because he was once a stray puppy. He was found wandering the streets of Caracas before being trained at a disaster canine center. Now he can retire knowing he's helped save dozens of lives. Way to go, Tsunami. That is so cool. Give that dog all the milk bones he wants. Keep him coming. All right, we're getting right back to the music. Keep it here on Win 98.5.
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Scott West and Tim the Beer Guy heading to the St. Joseph County Grange Fair this afternoon. Head on out, going to be a lot of fun. Grab an elephant ear, spin the wheel of contest, maybe win a prize. They got a lot of cool Wind 98.5 swag you can win. 5 till 7 p.m., St. Joseph County Grange Fair. Stop on by and say hello. I'll see you tomorrow on Wind 98.5.

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I love it when you're nice to me. Ha! Beat that, Stella. Anyways, good afternoon. I am Alan Parrish, taking care of you for the next 5 hours back here in the Win 98.5 studios. Let's get today started, at least for me, with Running Out of Moonlight. It's Randy Houser.

because these gas prices are terrible. Listen, I know we're dropping from the, what, $4.99 that we peaked at, but still, I mean, we're $4.80s, high $4.70s, low $4.90s. It's awful. Like, I'm going to have to start walking to my job. Please do something. I need somebody.

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10: The very quiet pattern continues for West Michigan. Blue skies and sunshine today with high temperatures in the upper 60s. Winds continue to come from the east at 10 to 15 miles per hour. More cloud cover tonight, a low near 48, and a bit more cloud cover on Friday, keeping high temperatures in the mid-60s. As we look ahead to the weekend, we'll warm gradually. 70s start to pop up Sunday and Monday. Next chance for rain holds off until Wednesday. Tracking West Michigan's weather, I'm Storm Team 8 meteorologist Sarah Flynn.

98.5 Your Country. Good afternoon. I am Alan Parrish, and I just realized we are now 5 days away from my birthday. And yes, I will be live on the air during my birthday. How should I celebrate? If you have any ideas, text into 80373. And, you know, if you want a theme, I am turning 21. Just saying, it's Scotty McCreary.

0: With 98.5 Your Country, well, we have been counting down the days to the St. Joseph County Grange Fair. Well, the day is finally here, and our Win 98.5 crew will be out there soon. I'll tell you all the details, but first, Jason Aldean.
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0: 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Good afternoon. I am Alan Parrish. And guess what? Today is finally the day of the St. Joseph County Grange Fair. And our Win 98.5 crew will be out there from 5 to 7 p.m. That is Tim the Beer Guy and Just Scott West. Well, if you do find them, make sure to stop on by and say hi. Maybe, I don't know, test your luck on our winning wheel full of fun prizes, Win 98.5 swag, and other goodies that I am not allowed to spoil. I'm sorry. They reached out to me, all the management and all the higher-ups. They said, Alan, you're saying too much. You can't spoil it. You can't spoil it. So I have to keep it hush-hush. Well, if you want to see what you could win, you have to go on out there for yourself. Let's keep it rolling here on Your Country, Win 98.5. Once again, Tim the Beer Guy, Just Scott West, St. Joseph County Grange Fair, tonight from 5 until 7 p.m. Let's keep it rolling.
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2: Steve Frisbee spent his career as a paramedic. Years in the back of an ambulance in Calhoun County. At 3 in the morning, on the worst night of somebody's life. 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Frisbee wrote the bill to stop that, and it passed the Michigan House. 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Frisbee has served the people of Calhoun County his whole life. 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
8: 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Here's your Bronco update. I'm Robin Hood.
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8: 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I'm Robin Hood.
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How does free Dairy Queen blizzards for a year sound? I know I'm going to be putting in my draw. Well, I'll tell you how you can win in just a little bit. 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

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If you win, it was meant to be. Well, Dairy Queen's first ever Halloween menu, the Spellbound series, will be hitting participating locations September 28th through November 1st with a bubbling blood orange lemonade sparkler, a purple Oreo blizzard, a ghost pepper dipping sauce for the chicken strips, and a $4 mystery blizzard plush keychain where a rare golden one will win you free blizzards for a year. Screw all the other stuff. I might as well just load up on the keychains. I want free blizzards. Are you kidding me? Have you looked at me?

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11: Southwest Michigan weather. The very quiet pattern continues for West Michigan. Blue skies and sunshine today with high temperatures in the upper 60s. Winds continue to come from the east at 10 to 15 miles per hour. More cloud cover tonight, a low near 48, and a bit more cloud cover on Friday, keeping high temperatures in the mid-60s. As we look ahead to the weekend, we'll warm gradually. 70s start to pop up Sunday and Monday. Next chance for rain holds off until Wednesday. Tracking West Michigan's weather, I'm Storm Team 8 meteorologist Sarah Flynn.

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If I didn't get you hungry enough with Dairy Queen's newest items, how about I get that mouthwatering with Carvel Ice Cream's newest drop? Because they just released the Reese's Overload Carvel Lanch. It's a soft serve blend loaded with Reese's peanut butter cups, Reese's pieces, or if you're like me, Reese's pieces, and caramel that runs 1,800 calories in a large. But if you're really like me, you're going to pile on 10 extra toppings that will easily hit 4,000 calories, and it's here through November 2nd. If only there was one here near us, because my goodness, I would be destroying that. And no, I'm not kidding. I would definitely order more than one.

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Honestly, I have no idea what's next. When 98.5.

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1: 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I am Alan Parrish. Well, we are now just 2 days away from the Pint in the Park over in Quincy. I'm bringing you all the details, but first, I hope you're on Your Country Win 98.5.

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1: 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Don't you worry. I have good news for you because it is time for the Pints in the Park. It's a local favorite since 2016 in Quincy, where ice cold craft beer meets live foot stomping music featuring the perfect trio of a chilled pint. That's going to be Fresh Hops featuring Derek Jones and the 50 South Band, and as well as the Jesse Campbell Band, all in the park in Quincy this Saturday, September 26th from 5 to 11 p.m. That is right. It's a little bit of a later night gig, so you can really, you know, drop the kids off at a babysitter, maybe with the grandparents, and have some fun. Once again, Pints in the Park this Saturday, September 26th from 5 to 11 p.m. Let's keep it rolling here on your country win, 98.5.
2: 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He's sitting cushy in D.C. while we're out here trying to scrape by.
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Over the past 2 weeks, I've given like 4 or 5 updates of the story because it just keeps getting better and better. There was a 9-year-old kid who stole his dad's company credit card and let's just say spent a lot of money. Well, I'll tell you all the details next hour and of course the update. But first, Chevy Silverado. Why?

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5-year country. If you don't know the story, I'll give you a quick little news rundown. There is a 9-year-old kid who stole his dad's company credit card and spent $118,000 on YouTube ads to help promote his YouTube channel. I know, it's idiotic. Well, the dad got in trouble at work, had to sell his house just to help make up the difference, and he is now selling merch on the kid's YouTube channel. He didn't like, I'm sure the kid got punished, but I mean, he's actually like helping out the channel. Well, there's another update to the story, and it's just getting worse and worse for the dad. But first, we are burning it down.

When 98.5 Your Country, good evening, I'm Alan Parrish. Well, the dad behind Mighty Mike Plays, the guy who went viral claiming his 9-year-old ran up $118,000 in YouTube ads on his company credit card, reportedly emailed a customer that he is suing the YouTubers questioning his story for libel. Oh boy, while his merch store, including a $67 118K shirt, is still up, while his promised update hasn't dropped. You know, I see both sides of the story. I mean, who would go that far to make up a story? But then again, there's a lot of clout chasers who would do anything for money.

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9: Hey, it's Scott West from The Morning Show. I'm here at the St. Joseph Grange County Fair with somebody special. Got Tim the Beer Guy here going to tell us what's going on while we're down here from 5 to 7.
10: Well, first of all, Scott, let's talk about the food, because if you haven't had some fair food at the St. Joe County Fair, you have not had it. They've got rows and rows, and you and I are going to test some of that.
9: We're going to feast on some of that stuff.
10: And we're sitting right out in front of the beer tent. We can't partake yet, but we are right out in front of the beer tent. Come see us. We got all kinds of prizes and stuff to give away. Now, tonight is the TK Pro Rodeo. That happens at 7 o'clock, so come on. It's in the grandstand. It's going to be a great time. Tomorrow night's the tomorrow morning, antique tractor pulls at 9 a.m. A lot of people love those. And then on Saturday, on the 25th at night. So I'm all mixed up. See, I'm trying to catch it all. So they got two things on Friday.
9: There's so much going on here.
10: The antique tractor pulls at 9 a.m. The NTPA Regional National Track and Tractor pulls at 7 p.m. in the grandstand. And then on the Saturday, the 26th, it's Josh Grayson concert. And he's going to bring some great country music. He's been around for a while. And this is the 175th anniversary of the St. Joe County Grange Fair. And you are here witnessing.
9: I am here. It's an amazing event. We're right next to the elephant ear and funnel cake truck behind
10: Cheese
9: the beer.
10: Birds.
9: Come on out. Spin
10: taffy,
9: the wheel.
10: Taffy.
9: Hang out with Tin to Beer Guy. I'm Scott West for your country win 98.5.
11: Quiet and dry tonight. The wind finally settles down. We'll see temperatures dropping to the upper 40s. Expect mostly cloudy skies for Friday. We should still see some filtered sunshine with high temperatures climbing only to the mid-60s, but without the wind, it'll feel fairly comfortable. As for the weekend, we stay with light winds. We see our temperatures climb to near 70 with plenty of sunshine. Monday, highs near 72. We could start to see some shower chances late Tuesday into Wednesday. Tracking Southwest Michigan's weather, I'm Storm Teammate Chief Meteorologist Ellen Baca.

98.5 Your Country. You know, Tim the Beer Guy is out at the St. Joseph County Grange Fair right now with Just Scott West. And I saw this story. So this one I'm dedicating to you, Mr. Tim the Beer Guy. Shock Top just launched Candy Corn Wheat. It's a 5% ABV limited edition wheat ale rolling out at retailers nationwide. So it should be hitting shelves around Southwest Michigan. And Spirit Halloween is also selling a $70 Shock Top Wedgehead Orange Slice costume online. I'm just saying, Tim the Beer Guy, if you need something to wear this Halloween, huh?

0: Hey, it's Just Got West from the morning show, the Wind 98.5 morning show. I am at the St. Joseph County Grange Fair here with Tim the Beer Guy. Tim, who are we interviewing right now?
1: Hey, we've got Stacy. She's one of the directors of the fair board. And you know, at a fair, there's all this kind of food. Tonight's the rodeo happening at 7 o'clock in the grandstand. But there's a lot of free things that you can do at the St. Joe County Fair. Stacy, what's going on?
2: So the first thing I want to tell y'all about is we got rained out 2 days for harness racing. That's also a free event. We are going to do those 2 days worth of harness racing, 22 races, all on Sunday the 27th at 12 p.m. So the post time is starting at noon. So everybody come out to that. You get in free the fairgrounds because the fair is over and the harness racing is also free. Some other things that we have here that are free is Heritage Park, where we are featuring 213 antique tractors and implements. We had a 175 goal because it's 175th anniversary and we came up with 213. We're real proud of that. Also over at Heritage Park, we have wood carvings and different farm implement demonstrations with the Mint company there, and also a Scheller that's ran by a steam engine. We also have Heritage Hall, which is celebrating Centerville this year and the surrounding area. Come over and see all of the history that's involved in Barn 49 at Heritage Hall. We have Tiny Tails Birthing Tent out by the front gate. They have all the baby animals and all the animals that some of them are even born here at the fair. Out there across from the birthing tent, we have Cortitiva Community Stage, where we have bingo every day and special events throughout the week, charity pie eating contests, and local entertainment. We also have Area 52 hosting the blanket wheel, kids activities, pedal poles, and stick pony races. Also in Area 52 is a Museum of the Horseless Carriage, where we have history of the America through the automobiles pre-1916.
1: So what you're saying is?
0: There's a lot of stuff!
1: There is a lot of stuff.
0: Yes, and they're making up the harness racing on Sunday. It's a free event. For more information, do you have a website we can go to?
2: Yes, it is www.sjcgfair.com.
0: There you have it. We got a lot of stuff going on. We got food. We got pretzels. We got elephant ears. We've got...
1: Hey, spin the wheel.
0: Spin the wheel.
1: We're here till 7 o'clock.
2: We also have Dwayne Spa, who is a great country singer, and he pops up all over at the fairgrounds.
1: There you go.
0: Stacy's just grabbed my hand. I love you.
1: Stacy's been with us.
0: I'm Scott West. He's Tim the Beer Guy. She's Stacy from the St. Joseph Grange County Fair. Come on out 5 to 7 or all night long. See you then.
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98.5 Your Country. Good evening. I'm Alan Parrish. We are now just 3 days away from the special event helping benefit Olivia Cole's family over at Bailey Park in Battle Creek. 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I love

0: 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I am Alan Parrish. Well, make sure to mark your calendars for a special event helping benefit Olivia Cole's family this September 27th from 2 to 5 p.m. at Bailey Park. 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
2: 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I'm Robin Hood.
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2: 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I'm Robin Hood.
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7: Steve Frisbee spent his career as a paramedic. Years in the back of an ambulance in Calhoun County. At 3 in the morning, on the worst night of somebody's life. 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Frisbee wrote the bill to stop that, and it passed the Michigan House. Companies were using what they know about you to charge you more than the person next door. Frisbee took them on. 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Frisbee passed the bipartisan ethics plan that ended it. 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Frisbee has served the people of Calhoun County his whole life. He is still doing it.
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9: When someone tells their friends about their checking account, you know it's giving back in unexpected ways. 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
10: I tell my friends all the time my checking account is making more in interest than their savings accounts are. I love that the ATM fees are reimbursed. I also love the debit card roundup. I use that and it automatically adds

0: Oh, yeah.
1: Big deal. And if you think about the generations of families that have come here, you think about the history, the friendships, we have a lot to celebrate for sure.
0: Mm-hmm. And, you know, there's a lot of things with the 4-H kids mm-hmm. that people can see. I mean, they spend a lot of time on animals and crafts and art and all that type of stuff. And then also, there is a beer tent here. You can walk around with your beer. I'm just saying you can look at crafts while you're having a beer.
1: Well, you are the beer guy.
0: That's right.
2: There is. And best of all, it's beautiful. It's 70 degrees out. There's a slight breeze. We got carnival food, elephant ears, pretzels, cheese curds. What's your favorite?
1: Well, we have two things. Pigheaded Barbecue is here. They're here every year. That is a staple.
3: Nice plug.
1: Yeah. And we have wood-fired pizza.
2: Oh, ooh. You had me at wood-fired.
1: It's wood-fired pizza. And there's fat balls. Don't even get me started on that.
2: Got anything to say to that, Tim?
0: I do.
2: He's speechless. The beer guy is speechless.
0: I do, but she's in charge, so I cannot say that. I was just going to say, I like the Carnival Classic funnel cakes.
2: Funnel cakes.
0: I'm leaving it at that.
2: So we are out here from 5 to 7. We got the spinning wheel. You can win some swag. The event lasts till, what's the closing tonight?
1: We close at 10 o'clock at night, but we have so many things going on here. We have from horses to 4-H to the antique tractors. We've got the grandstand events. We've got all the still projects like you talked about with the 4-H kids. Every place you go, every corner you go around, there's something new and fun.
0: Josh Grayson on Saturday night. Great country concert. There's tickets still available.
2: So you heard it all. Bring the family out here. You can spend the whole evening, the whole day. You can almost camp out here. There's so much to do. We're going to be here till 7 o'clock. I'm Jeff Scott West from The Morning Show along with
0: Tim the Beer Guy.
2: And of course,
1: Regina Schenker. Thank you.
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Good evening. I am Alan Parrish. As a reminder, our very own Just Scott West and Tim the Beer Guy are over at the St. Joseph County Grange Fair right now giving away some free swag on their spinning winning wheel full of fun. Make sure to head on out there. They're only there for one more hour. Let's keep it rolling with Chris Young.

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I'm thankful I don't live in Singapore because they are now fining people just under $400 for playing music out loud on buses. What? Come on.

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8: Southwest Michigan. Quiet and dry tonight. The wind finally settles down. We'll see temperatures dropping to the upper 40s. Expect mostly cloudy skies for Friday. We should still see some filtered sunshine with high temperatures climbing only to the mid-60s, but without the wind, it'll feel fairly comfortable. As for the weekend, we stay with light winds. We see our temperatures climb to near 70 with plenty of sunshine. Monday, highs near 72. We could start to see some shower chances late Tuesday into Wednesday. Tracking Southwest Michigan's weather, I'm Storm Teammate Chief Meteorologist Ellen Baca.

98.5 Your Country. 6-year-old Lian Yunzhi from China broke the woman's world record for average Rubik's Cube solve time twice in 3 days. First with a 4.52 seconds in Wuhan, then a 4.27 in Guangzhou, which is faster than I feel like most of us even realize that you can turn a Rubik's Cube. No, I'm sure you can do better than that, but still. I mean, I saw the videos. The Rubik's Cubes are bigger than her hand. She's like, ah, ah, ah. It's hilarious. Got a head full of

0: Matt West from the morning show. I'm out here at the St. Joseph Grange County Fair. You can hear the tractors behind us. It's a parade. I'm here with special guest Tim the Beer Guy. Tim, who do you have with you?
1: I got Kelly Hostetler with us, and she's with the United Way here in St. Joe County. And we're going to talk about, they have a wonderful silent auction. What's all happening in the silent auction there, Kelly?
2: We have over 1,200 items, 1,225 items that are up for bid. All of these items have been donated to our United Way for us to raise money and accept bids for us to be able to fund our 40 local agencies like Victim Services and the recreation programs. So there's things like a hot tub. There's things like a $25 gift card. There's little items. There's big items. It is in person. We have all 1,200 items here at the fair. We have a big barn as well as a big lot. We have a couple of swing sets. We have a many patio sets. But it's also online. So you can check out the St. Joseph County United Way Facebook page here in Centerville, Michigan, and you will see a link that you can go to, and you can sign up online, and you can bid on any one of our 1,200 items.
1: That's awesome.
0: So you don't have to be here.
2: In
0: case you can't hear, there's a lot of stuff going on. We got tractor parade. We've got announcements over at PA. We've got United Way here.
1: That's a silent auction, though.
0: Don't forget to tip your waiters and waitresses. He's here all night. So we're here from 5 to 7. We've got the spinning wheel. We've got swag from Serial City Screen Printing. We got some fun toys. Again, the event lasts till 10 tonight. Is it the TKO Rodeo we have tonight?
2: Yes, TKO Rodeo is tonight, and it's going to be in the grandstand. It's a great event. You got to come out here. There is a lot going on. This place is filling up fast. You got to get in here.
0: We got food. We got rodeos. We've got
1: country concert Saturday night. Josh Grayson, come on out. Tickets are still available, and bid on some items for the United Way.
0: Bid on one more time. 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
2: St. Joseph County United Way here in Centerville, Michigan. 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
1: Thanks for being with us.
2: Thank you.
0: Come on out. I'm Scott West. He's Tim the Beer Guy, and your country win 98.5.
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I already know where I'm going to be October 10th from 2 to 6 p.m. And that is at Speed's Coffee Shop for their second annual car show. 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

0: 98.5 Your Country, you can park your sweet ride over at the Speeds Coffee Shop for their second annual car show on October 10th from 2 to 6 p.m. at 1575 West Michigan. And this year, the community is coming together to do something pretty awesome. They are coming together to support Maverick, who's been diagnosed with stage 4 neuroblastoma. Vehicle registration is just $10 for cars, trucks, and bikes, with all registration proceeds going directly to Maverick. 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Speed's Coffee Shop will also be serving great food specials with proceeds benefiting the cause. So you can come for the cars, definitely stay for the food, and show up for Maverick. 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

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I am Alan Parrish, and I think most of us by now know who Heidi Klum is, the fashionista with pretty interesting taste for sure. 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

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I need you now, like Heidi Klum needs to become a vampire already, because Heidi Klum and Apothic are selling empty Type A blood bags. 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How gross, but I expect nothing less from that.

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10: Quiet and dry tonight. The wind finally settles down. We'll see temperatures dropping to the upper 40s. Expect mostly cloudy skies for Friday. We should still see some filtered sunshine with high temperatures climbing only to the mid-60s, but without the winds, it'll feel fairly comfortable. As for the weekend, we stay with light winds. We see our temperatures climb to near 70 with plenty of sunshine. Monday, highs near 72. We could start to see some shower chances late Tuesday into Wednesday. Tracking Southwest Michigan's weather, I'm Storm Teammate Chief Meteorologist Ellen Baca.

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Artists in Seattle turned an old 7-Eleven to what looks like your 7 to 11-year-old kid's bedroom. No, I'm kidding. They turned it into an inconvenience store. Yeah, I bet you see where I got the joke from now. It's an art gallery with around 70 local artists selling everything from googly-eyed fake corn dogs to pre-tangled USB cables and a landline iPhone that only plays Vertigo by U2, with prices from $1 to $10,000. Yeah, inconvenient, all right, for sure. Hotel.

0: 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And along with the great food, you can participate in a 50-50 raffle or a silent auction while the top cooks compete for the fantastic prizes of custom knives and that cash, that moolah. 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

98.5 Your Country. Good evening. I am Alan Parrish, and it is officially time for me to head on out of here. Once again, I'd like to thank everyone who made it out to the St. Joseph County Grange Fair today and met up with our Win 98.5 crew from 5 to 7 p.m. Shout out to you if you won something good. I like to see the Serial City Screen Printing Battle Creek Win 98.5 swag out there. I'll catch you tomorrow. It's Jason Aldean to get us out of here.